0: It's Denny Gokey, and only for a moment, you're in Vision with Matt Prater. And I saw a great little YouTube video recently with Brian Sonneman from Chariots of Fire, now Restoring Hope Ministries. He was interviewed on Vision Radio, and this was on our Vision Radio YouTube channel. It's pretty cool. Have a listen to what he had to say.
1: We baptised 32 people in Mullen, and one of the first guy to be baptised was Matthew. And then Matthew went on to a place called Wonkajonka, which is east of Port Hedland. 12 months later, after I heard that he'd been down for the whale study, he rang and said, look, I'm back in Wonkajonka now, and now I'm a pastor here at Wonkajonka.
2: You know what, Brian? It warms my heart, and it ought to strike a chord with every listener, because some listeners will say, oh, haven't we heard that Mullen story? We've been telling that on Vision for some years now, but that's the first time we've heard that one of those has gone on into a Christian leadership role. I mean, that is just so exciting.
0: That's a little clip there of Neil Johnson chatting with Brian Sonneman, talking about this wonderful ministry called Restoring Hope Ministries. And we had 32 people baptized in a little Indigenous town called Mullen. So big shout out to everyone in Indigenous communities across Australia. We love the fact that Vision Radio is in many of those small towns around Australia. We're praying for revival all across this nation.

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stars. I won't lose hope in the night when the fire's growing dim. I'll just let go and I'll try.

0: Life is messy, but God can empathize. The Netflix film, The Starling, brings grief to the forefront of people's lives. Regret, tears, anger, laughter, and confusion are experienced by those who lose a loved one, reminding us that life is messy. Grief can show us how messy life can be. But one thing that we can take from this whole message of the story of Jesus is that God can empathize with us. His son died a horrific death, but being aware of this allows people to know that they can come to a God who knows how they feel while they process the loss of a loved one. If you're traveling through the grieving process, consider how faith in God, the God of the Bible, can help you through the messiness of life. This is Russ Matthews with God in 60 Seconds. To open up more space for reflection and conversation about God, go to thirdspace.org.au.
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1: Consider 1 Corinthians 15, verse 58. Be steadfast, immovable, always abounding in the work of the Lord.

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1: We're going to be talking about New Zealand. We're going to check the pulse of what's happening in New Zealand. You know, across the Tasman, you might remember the political pendulum swung sharply back from progressives under Jacinda Ardern to the Conservative government under Christopher Luxon back in 2023. And I remember at the time, the current centre-right coalition came to power promising to repeal much of the Jacinda Ardern era. Well, in its first year alone, reportedly, more than 20% of the laws it passed

0: Welcome to Visions Worship Hour, Avalon and the Solid Rock. Now, they've been around many years, Avalon. They started off as a contemporary Christian music group, and now they've shifted their focus to become a worship group. And they've changed their name pretty much to Avalon Worship. Great song there from Avalon. As we continue with the Worship Hour next with Keith and Kristen Getty, also Travis Cottrell coming up here on Vision.
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0: I just got a little note here that I put down. It's from Watchman Nee. He was someone who gave his life for the foundation of the underground church in China. He said this: "Beware, even in God's work, there are Christians who are so propelled by their own misguided, self-centered zeal and passion that they simply cannot wait God to make clear His will in way." Are we prepared to wait for God's will and way? These can do damage to the cause of Christ and to the work of God. Let's be people who are walking in the light of God's word and our hand firmly placed in the hand of our Saviour, and within our hearts we are being empowered and directed by the Holy Spirit of God.
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